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I focus on a breath. 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I'm losing friends. I'm losing enemies. 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But I don't wanna lose you anymore.

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1: Every time I feel so lonely, I've gotta check out my wrists. You're so dull and overrated, but my head on your knees. A situationship was dirty and I want it back. Every time I feel so lonely, I've gotta check out my wrists.